town. 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

0: 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We always do it nice and rough. 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It's the way we do Proud Mary.
1: And we rolling on the river.
0: Listen to the story now.

shivered in the heat. I was feeling like a stranger in a strange land. You know, where people play games with the night.